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Wherever you listen, however you listen, our friends just call us the Coast.

Yeah, Lock Me In with that bass solo. Yeah, that's their self-titled album, 1969, Cold Blood. You Got Me Humming from the Coast. We enjoyed Joni Mitchell, too. Free Man in Paris and Dire Straits, So Far Away.

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3: Well, I'm really glad to play this next track for you because the song, I love it. One of my favorites. It came out just this year, part of the Live at Eden project. That was recorded in 2023, July 25th. So let's enjoy this from The Who from the Coast.

0: That is the title track to the 84 album Born in the USA, Bruce Springsteen and the E Street Band from the coast. Also, Emerson, Lake and Palmer, Still You Turn Me On. And rounding out the set, a song that was released this year, recorded in 2023, July 25th, live at Eden Project. The Who. Anyway, anyhow, anywhere. Well, that's kind of where volunteers step up. And right now, the Paul Bunyan volunteers are needed. Lumberjacks, help is on the way. If you can volunteer, this year's Paul Bunyan Days parade and events around September, just send an email that you are interested. We've got that email address right on our Coastline calendar, KOZT.com. It's under Paul Bunyan Volunteers Needed. And that's a reminder from your friends from the coast.
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0: How about we start our set here with the 76 album On the Third Day? Here's Electric Light Orchestra from the coast.

0: Well, it is true that not many lead singers has had as much success as Robert Plant. He has certainly recorded on so many different platforms of genres and music. Well, he is being recognized for that. He is getting why the Americana Music Association is honoring him with their Lifetime Achievement Award, recognizing the artist's extraordinary contributions to Americana and American root music. That is how you make an Englishman Americana. That's Led Zeppelin with Kashmir. From the Coast, Electric Flag. Groovin' is Easy, and at the top of the set, ELO, Showdown, from their album On the Third Day.
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0: I got a reminder here from your friends from the coast. The Fourth Friday food trucks are back at the Redwood Coast Senior Center on North Herald Street in Fort Bragg. 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They'll have cornhole and pickleball lessons. Have some live music, beer, wine, plus a raffle for everybody. It's from 5 to 8 at the Senior Center. That's on North Herald Street in Fort Bragg. 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Look up Friday Food Trucks. And that is a good thing there. And another good thing are these dudes, my dudes, that are going to start the next set. Here's Subdudes from the Coast.

Oh, you got me from the very first note, 1964. Kinks, you really got me from the coast and the Police with Beds Too Big Without You. And that set began with Subdued's Morning Glory. And good evening. Hugh here with you. We're making it to a Wednesday night on Mendocino County's FM, KOZT for Bragg. Our friends just call us the Coast. And out of my big old bag of music right now, which is getting mighty low, I want to do something special, which is a yesterday and today set where we grab a couple of songs from artists that have been around doing what they do, and they do it well. And the Rolling Stones are the best at it. And that's what's going to be part of today's yesterday and today. We'll do the today first. And according to a Billboard, Mick Jagger was talking to them about this song on that new album of theirs called Foreign Tongues. It's a cover. And Mick Jagger says that we were looking for a good song to cover from a female vocalist. And they were thinking of early people. And then he said, let's do something a bit more recent. And the whole group just loved this song by Amy Winehouse. They've always liked it. In fact, Mick says, I could have written it, you know what I mean? Almost. Because it's like a minor key harmonica lead. I just copied the horn lead, played it on the harmonica, and it felt very organic. You're going to love this cover, again, from Amy Winehouse's collection. But put on the new album and starting our yesterday and today set, Rolling Stones from the Coast.

the first full vocal version of that song recorded in New Orleans by Irma Thomas. It was a B-side. June 1964, the Stones then released their version of that song in September 26, 1964. It became their first top 10 hit in America and

0: Rolling Stones songwriter and guitarist Keith Richards.
1: I've got to say both those words, yeah, a continuation and better.
0: Keith is 100% right. The new Stones album is outstanding. Hear for yourself as Mick Jagger, Keith Richards, and Ronnie Wood take you behind the scenes of their new record. It's the Rolling Stones' Foreign Tongues, brought to you by the team of Bruce Fournier and Sally Coppage of Edward Jones Mendocino, and by Pro Metal Roof and Gutter Services, tough and beautiful for your home. Saturday night, August 1st, 9 p.m. Foreign Tongues, the Rolling Stones, and only from the coast.
2: 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And check this out. We'll start our set by going to 1977, taking the title track to Dreamboat Annie. Here's Heart from the Coast.

0: From the tribute album, Enjoy Every Sandwich. Jackson Browne, Bonnie Raitt, doing Warren Zevon's Poor, Poor, Pitiful Me from the Coast. Grateful Dead in there also with Estimated Profit, Solas, Hugo's Big Reel, and Heart with the title track to the 77 album, Dreamboat Annie, at the top of the set. Well, you can join the State Park Interpreter, CAT, to help spot harbor seals. They'll have some binoculars, but you can learn about McCarrickter State Park's resident population of harbor seals and how they survive the harsh ocean conditions and what makes these animals worth every little cute moment. This is happening tomorrow morning at 10 a.m., the location is you follow the Laguna Point Boardwalk to the farthest overlook platform. And you can get a locator and more information right off our coastline calendar, KOZT.com. It's under tomorrow morning's Harbor Seal Spotting. Yeah, that's a reminder from your friends from the coast. And I got one from the Thin White Duke. It's going to kick off our next set after these.
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0: from their album Future Soul, which came out this year, Tedeschi Trucks Band, Crazy Crying from the Coast. Also, Little Feet, All That You Dream, and David Bowie's Golden Years started off that set.
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0: Well, that is going to do it for your old pal, Hugh. My big old bag of music is empty. And I am about ready to hit some buttons and do a peaceful transfer of power over to Tom, who's coming up. And he's got Local Licks tonight. Local Licks brought to you by Headlands Coffee House at 120 Laurel Street in the heart of Fort Bragg. And that's all every Wednesday night at 9, Local Licks is. So thank you to Heather and Morgan at Headlands Coffee House. So let me fold up in an origami style my empty big old bag of music and get up out of the way here. Thanks for letting me spend some time with you, though. Peace and love, peace and love. And I do want to go out with a birthday wish. According to the Coast Book of Days, Don Henley is having a birthday today. And this is the closing track from his, well, first country solo album is what they're calling it. But I wouldn't call it that. And this is a song about, well, the area where he was raised. He says, "I've come to learn in my age that perspective is probably the most important beside your health. Perspective is the most important thing you can have. And it's hard to get, and it's even harder to keep." So here you go. It's Don Henley from the Coast.

Well, sure. Thank you, Hugh Conley. Welcome to a Mendocino County Wednesday night. We're Mendocino County's FM, KOZT, Fort Bragg. Friends, just call us the coast. Start off with Buffalo Springfield. From the coast,

0: Waiting on the Day. John Mayer bringing us into our Mendocino County Wednesday night together. JT, James Taylor's wonderful take on Up on the Roof and Buffalo Springfield. Yeah. Bluebird. And welcome to a Wednesday night, which means, as we've done for many, many years, Local Licks, 9 o'clock every Wednesday night, always brought to you by Headlands Coffee House, 120 Laurel in the heart of Fort Bragg. They have got a big weekend coming up. We've got a lot of local stuff to talk about and to play. That's all at 9 o'clock. Thanks to Headlands Coffee House. On our way there, start off with some Paul Simon. Well, first of all, let's check in with Jim.
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0: Thank you, Jim. And this from Paul Simon from the coast.

0: Well, sure, some classic Cream from the Coast, their take on Born Under a Bad Sign. Good to be home again, Keb Moe and Paul Simon from the Coast. If you're going to write a song, write a song about the moon. How about a newly released 50-year-old Tom Petty and the Heartbreakers track? Does that make sense? Well, we'll try to decode together right after.
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0: So it's been 50 years this year since Tom Petty and the Heartbreakers broke through. I mean, obviously they had been playing for a long time. Heartbreakers, Mudcrutch, etc. 76 was the breakthrough year for them. To commemorate that, the family and the record company are going to be doing a whole lot of 50th anniversary rarities, scarcities, and just generally fun things. Starting things off in advance of the 50th anniversary celebration, two of the earliest Heartbreakers songs, but a slightly extended version. Not a whole lot, just a little bit, and remixed for this year. This is one of those from that 50th anniversary upcoming, Tom Petty and the Heartbreakers from the Coast.

0: All I Gotta Do, Beatles from the Coast, John Mellencamp in there, Just Another Day, Don't Stop, thanks to Fleetwood Mac, and the just-released 2026 Remax, slightly extended ending on that, part of the upcoming 50th anniversary celebration for Tom and the Heartbreakers, that version of Breakdown. Springsteen, a Springsteen classic? You bet, right after.
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0: Thank you, Melissa. Going to Bruce's Ghost of Tom Joad album for this one. Yeah, Springsteen from the Coast.

Dynaflow, Boss Gags from the Coast, Rod Stewart, You're in My Heart, and Springsteen lead it off from his Ghost of Tom Joad album, yeah, Across the Border. We're Mendocino County's FM, KOZT Fort Bragg. Our friends just call us the Coast. According to the latest we've got from Counting Crows, the compilation, Butter Miracle, The Complete Sweets, tracks like this one from Counting Crows.

0: One of the bonus tracks we got from Led Zeppelin back, what's it been, 12 years ago now, that Jimmy Page remastered the whole Led Zeppelin catalog, plus brought a lot of outtakes, little gems out of the vaults while he was doing the job. They call that one the rough mix with overdubs of Houses of the Holy, one of those bonus tracks. Dire Straits with Skate Away, Counting Crows from the Coast, one of their latest, leading off Virginia Through the Rain. Steve Winwood goes way back to his teenage years with a concert take. Well, first, Tonda.
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0: Great to see you.

Winwood's album, Winwood Greatest Hits Live, a concert take. Steve Winwood kind of exploring his entire career here, going back to his teenage years when he was the voice in front of the Spencer Davis Group. But this, a concert take from a mature Steve Winwood from the coast.

0: That's what I was told.
1: Yeah, two from the Coast Concert Library. Peter Gabriel recorded in Athens, 1987, for that version of Salisbury Hill, and from his Winwood Greatest Hits Live concert album, Steve Winwood, going back to his days with Spencer Davis Group for I'm a Man. Steely Dan? Well, sure.

0: 21st, coming right up.
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0: Another great event. No shortage of wonderful things to do this summer. Here, Steely Dan from the coast.

0: yeah, Down to Joy. Van Morrison from the Coast. Doobie Brothers with that long train run and recorded during the last weeks of The Late Show with Stephen Colbert. Was that June of June 9th of 2025. Oh, man. Sorry. Just thinking about Stephen. Loving the Doobie Brothers, but thinking about Stephen. Steely Dan leading off the set there. Are you reeling in the ears? Dylan, never a problem. Right after.
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0: Heading for local licks. Let's start that direction with this one from Dylan from the Coast.

here at Mendocino County's FM, KOZT Fort Bragg, locally programmed right here on the Mendocino Coast for all the Mendocino County and our pals in points beyond. Our friends just call us the coast. Thanks to our friends at Headlands Coffee House, 120 Laurel, in the heart of Fort Bragg. Never gets more local than right now. Another session of local licks. A ton of performance stuff to go through. Some debuts, and yes, part of the performance will include a trip or two to the vault. A big thank you to Headlands Coffee House. Mark Gatter is always standing by electronically to lead it off. Local Licks begins right now, and only from the coast.

Mark Gatters, Living on the Coast, ringing in yet another session of Local X. Thank you so much, Mark. Special thanks always to Heather, Morgan, everyone at Headlands Coffee House, 120 Laurel, in the heart of Fort Bragg, our longtime sponsors, celebrating their 31st anniversary there on Laurel Street. So much going on. I've said before and will say again, I can't say enough good things about what they do. They are such an important light on the Mendocino Coast, especially. A real community center, locality, you know, local art on the wall, emphasis on local with the food. Great hours that are considerate of us. Open 7 days a week at 7 a.m. Open till 3, Sunday through Wednesday. Open now till 8 on Thursday, Friday, and Saturday when they have music Thursday, Friday, and Saturday evenings. Great food served from the time they open, literally, till the time they close. And yes, morning food is served all day long, except the Belgian waffles. I say it every week because somebody gets disappointed every week. Once they're gone for the day, they're gone. You want to get an early start for the Belgian waffles. The rest of it, check it out. And there's so much more beyond the morning food menu, which is kind of legendary. But, you know, great salads, soups, all kind. You know, maybe you want something sweet. There's a nice bunch of sweet things you can have there, too. Drinks, alcohol, well, yeah, there's a little beer, a little wine when you're in the mood and the time's appropriate. But so many other things. I mean, any coffee or tea concoction you'd ever think of, always beautifully, tastefully presented. Italian ices, they fascinated me since they first started having them there. Yeah, smoothies, shakes, iced tea, you know. I guess that counts as a tea concoction. You get the idea. This is the real deal. A social center and fine food 7 days a week at 7 a.m. This week, musically, good stuff coming up. Remember, they started their Thursday thing. Was it 3 weeks or four? A couple of weeks ago, they started returning music to Thursday nights. This Thursday, music on Thursday, Friday, and Saturday starts at 5, by the way, and ends a little before 8 o'clock. This Thursday at 5 will be Frankie and the Lost Souls. On Friday, it'll be Chad Swimmer and Friends. On Saturday, it'll be T.C. Culp and the Blue Reptiles. And then Sunday noon, it'll be Steve Porter. The Sunday show is noon to about 2:45, just up till, you know, closing time. Wonderful music lined up, great food lined up. Our longtime sponsors, and always pleased and proud to talk about them, Headlands Coffee House. In fact, let's take the opportunity to feature one of the artists coming up at Headlands Coffee House this weekend. On Thursday, it'll be Frankie and the Lost Souls. We've got Frankie and the Lost Souls, one of their latest, right now on Local Licks from the Coast.

They are Frankie and the Lost Souls on Local Licks from the Coast. That one is called Basement Suite, one of their Human Condition tracks, the new album just released a few weeks ago. And again, Frankie and the Lost Souls will be the music 5 o'clock Thursday, tomorrow. Yeah, tomorrow, 5 o'clock till about 7:45 at Headlands Coffeehouse. And as with anything I talk about tonight, as far as performance goes, all the information you need. You miss something, don't sweat it. It's all on our Coastline calendar at KOZT.com. I'm going to get into a much more performance stuff. We got a ton of things to talk about and play, but I had a new track we got here that I did not air when I first got it. Busy week, just mine got too busy. With thanks to Nicholas Petty of many bands, but Soulshine, one of the latest aggregations that Nicholas has put together. Got a new track from them. Let's air that right now, just for fun. This is Soulshine on Local Licks from the Coast.

New on Local Licks from the Coast, they are Soulshine, Nicholas Petty on guitar and vocals, April Tone Roberts on vocals, Bob Aaron Gurin on tenor sax, Mike Cox on trumpet, Burton Siegel on Barry sax, and Bob Marcello on bass, Nick Rodseth on keys, and Sam Arantok, usually the drummer on that particular track, Tim Cooney, for that recording. Pardon me, my apologies. Got to keep the drummer straight. That was Sam drumming on that one. New from Soulshine on Local Licks. So I said we're going to have a lot of performance stuff. Get out your scorecard. Actually, I want to remind you, as I said earlier, anything I talk about, play, is on our Coastline calendar at KOZT.com. 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Look up the band, look up the day of the week, whatever suits your fancy. You'll find all the information you need there, including, if you're not from around here, a locator, a map to get you there. So let's start off with Redbud. Redbud is

is going to be playing at the Fry, Fourth Friday. Get it? Fry Vineyards Friday. Okay, in Redwood Valley this Friday. Friday. Yes, I know. Redbud at the Fry Vineyards 6 to 9. Right now, Redbud on Local Licks. From the coast.

That's Redbud on Local X from the Coast, one of the latest tracks we got from Redbud. Again, thank you, Yoli, for making that available. It's called Apocalypse. And again, Redbud will be at the Fry Vineyards 6 to 9 this Friday. Fry Vineyards in Redwood Valley. And again, that information on our Coastline calendar at kozg.com. Here, an old friend, a new old venue, Hill House. A lot of us have been to many concerts. In fact, Coast put on a few concerts at the old Hill House. Hill House, as a lot of you know, in Mendocino, of course, has been revamped, got new owners, a complete remodel, and they're going to have music starting this Friday at 5 o'clock. Officially, it's now called the Hill House Trailborn Mendocino, gracing the stage for the first show at this new revivified Hill House will be Laura Lee Brown and friends. Laura Lee working with Dan Colson, I know. This particular track, we've got Laura Lee. Let me double check my notes. I've got so many notes tonight, I want to really keep track of myself. But yes, Dan Colson working with Laura Lee on this track on Local Licks from the Coast.

Brown and friends, Laura Lee working with Dan Colson, I know. This particular track, we've got Laura Lee. Let me double check my my notes. I've got so many notes tonight, I want to really keep track of myself. But yes, Dan Colson working with Laura Lee on this track on Local Licks from the Coast.

Laura Lee Brown and Friends. That one's called I Got Nothing. And again, Laura Lee and Friends will be debuting. The reopening, I guess, would put a whole new owner, a whole new remodeling, the whole bit. Hill House, now the Hill House Trailborn Mendocino, 5 to 8, Friday. Laura Lee Brown and Friends. And again, all that information on the Coastline calendar at KOZT.com. As this one, always a pleasure to talk about our fire departments. Boy, we are so dependent on... There is too many people take for granted the presence of our various fire organizations. My God, it's a lot of work, and my God, they keep us safe. And, you know, appreciation, yeah, important. This weekend, it's the Elk Volunteer Fire Department Barbecue, noon to 4, right there at the Greenwood Community Center in Elk. You don't need a locator for this one. If you don't know Elk, you go south from 128, you go north from Sonoma, down there, that lovely section of Mendocino Coast and Highway 1 is Elk. But again, as I say, there are maps, locators on all the things. But part of the music for the noon to 4 event, the Elk Volunteer Fire Department annual, well, it's national, what the hell. No, their annual barbecue. Fun stuff, Buckridge Racquet Club. Take them with the concert track we got. You have a little feeling what you're going to get at the Elk Volunteer Fire Department barbecue, noon to 4 this Saturday. Buckridge Racquet Club on Local X from the coast.

Yeah, they are the Buck Ridge Racquet Club. That medley there, nice concert, take a rating on the bus, and Jesus Just Left Chicago. And again, they will be the entertainment noon to 4 this Saturday at the Elk Volunteer Fire Department annual barbecue. And again, all that information on our Coastline calendar at KOZT.com. There's a ton more stuff going on at the barbecue, too. I invite you to, as I said before, you can look up Elk, put in Saturday, however you want to do it, Coastline calendar at KOZT.com. As will be this, as is this event, I should say, going from a volunteer fire department to an intimate location, Nahara has begun to do music again a few weeks back at her Nahara Ely Arts there on Lansing Street in Mendocino. This Saturday, Marcus McKellen will be at Nahara, Nahara Healing Arts, 10481 Lansing. And again, the address, information, all you need on the Coastline calendar at KOZT.com. This one from Marcus on Local Licks from the Coast.

0: That is Marcus McCallan on Local Licks from the Coast. Drifter's Soliloquy from Marcus. And again, he will be at Nahara Healing Arts, 10481 Lansing in Mendocino, 5 to 7 this Saturday. And again, all that information on our Coastline calendar at KOZT.com. Busy day Saturday, not unusual. Kachina Verona on Laurel Street in Fort Bragg. Earl Oliver returns at 5 o'clock Saturday. Here's an Earl Oliver classic version on Local Licks from the Coast.
1: Here's a song about the skunk train. I wrote this myself.

having about as much fun as the law allows as Earl Oliver doing his Skunk Train Blues. And again, Earl will be at Cucina Verona on Laurel Street in Fort Bragg at 5 o'clock this Saturday. Moving down the coast, or up as you prefer, depends on where you live, going to the Casper RV Park. The Saturday concerts, their summer series, continues. This Saturday,

Energy. Oh, boy, energy. 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This is Surf Squatch on Local Licks. I'll explain the name later. From the coast.

watch on local licks from the coast. Yeah, our definitely surf-oriented band. And I said, I did the name Surf Squatch. A surfer who's so hairy, he doesn't need a wetsuit. Surf Squatch. And again, that track from Surf Squatch called Hard Life. They are the music at this Saturday's summer concert, Casper RV Park there. And again, if you don't know where it is, there's a map, there's a locator on our coastline calendar at kozg.com. And again, they'll be there 5 to 8 on Saturday. One more Saturday thing to talk about, that would be Frank Lucky. Frank Lucky is going to be at Valerie in Mendocino from 6 to 10. Have not heard from Frank until last week. Frank popped up and he's playing around again. I'm very pleased. If you don't know his music, an introduction. This is Frank Lucky on Local Licks from the coast.

That is Frank Lucky on Local Licks on the Coast, track he calls Stealing Time. And again, Frank will be the music at Valerie on Main Street, I'm sorry, on Lansing Street in Fort Bragg this Saturday from 6 to 10. And again, all that information on our Coastline calendar at KOZT.com. How is it? Getting a little long, but it's got one more I want to work in because it's the Dukes of Downward Mobility. They have been holding forth at Tall Guy for a few months now with some really, really fun results. We do not have official Dukes of Downward Mobility recording, but the group is kind of held together, put together, organized, whatever, by Alex Markels, who's a guitarist, Peter Gailey on bass, long-time fixture on our Mendocino Coast scene, Tom Ricard or Gabe Yanez, usually on drums, and from time to time, Danny Barca, Carl Schoen, and Steve Paul. Collectively, they are the Dukes of Downward Mobility. What I have here is one of Alex's quartet recordings from before. Give you a sample of the kind of thing you might hear. This happens to be very much a jazz classic done by Alex, representing the Dukes of Downward Mobility, who will be a Tall Guy 5 to 8 this Sunday. Did I say 5 to 8? Sorry. My apologies, Alex, everybody. 4 to 7 this Sunday at Tall Guy on Local Licks from the Coast.

That is the Alex Martell's Quartet. Alex, part of the members of the Dukes of Downward Mobility. Alex, Peter, Tom, Gabe, Danny, Carl, Steve. They will be at Tall Guy 4 to 7 this Sunday. And again, all that information on our Coastline calendar, KOZT.com. I have not gone into the archives yet, and I said I would. Well, not a problem. We are the local archives is large. I'm going to go back. I was thinking about this. I was flipping. I mentioned before, if I didn't have a video recorder, I wouldn't have ever watched TV because of the hours and the strange times, you know, we work. But I saw this thing pop up, and made me

think of concerts we'd done in the past at Crown Hall. Ton of Whale Festival concerts. This one, going back to the Whale Festival concert at Crown Hall, Mendocino, March 2nd, 2013. A song I think you all know. Seems appropriate to the occasion. They do a beautiful job here. Recorded at Crown Hall. Gene Parsons and David Hayes on Local Licks from the coast.

That is a great take, guys. That is Gene Parsons and David Hayes at the Mendocino Whale Festival back 13 years ago. And, of course, their version of Deportee. Deportee, beautifully, beautifully done by David and Gene. All from the Coast Local Licks Live archives. Okay, I've gone over time. I do that occasionally. I'm allowed. I allow myself, I guess. But sincerely, I want to take a moment to talk to musicians out there. If you're a musician listening to us on 95.3 or 95.9, you're local. It is just that simple. You got something you think would sound good on Local Licks? Love to have you join us. It's the simplest thing to do. 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Email is the Coast, altogether, T-H-E-C-O-A-S-T, the Coast, at K-O-Z-T.com. Now, however you submit your air quality music, along with your music, I need your liner notes. It's what you find on your favorite album. Who are you? What are the names of the songs? It's a band, who's in the band? Who plays what? You heard a ton of liner notes tonight. Very important part of your liner notes is, the program is called Local Licks, where are you from? But, you know, your basic stuff. Who are you? Names of the songs, who's in the group? If it's a group, who plays what? Definitely include gig information. We were really fortunate tonight. We had a lot of gig information because a lot of musicians let us know. Now, I have to say, Heather at Headlands Coffee House is always great. She gives us a monthly schedule for Headlands every month. But folks like Yoli Rose of Redbud and Laura Lee Brown, Marcus McAllen, are terrific about letting us know when they're playing, where they're playing, and get the information, because most of the venues don't. I saw a lot of that again this week. A lot of places you see, and live music, which really ticks me off. I want you to get credit. You don't get paid enough, chances are. Very high chances you're doing it as a benefit, as a gift. At least we should have your names out there. So you be the one to do it. Send me the information. Again, use that, thecoast at kozt.com email address, thecoast at kozt.com. Let me know when you're playing somewhere. Three things. Obviously, if I got your music, I'll play it on Local Licks. You heard a lot of that tonight. We'll make sure that it gets on our Coastline calendar at kozt.com, whether we have your music on file or not. And there is never, ever, ever a charge. No tricks, no hoops to dance through. Nothing gets sold. Just free postings for our local musicians on the Coastline calendar at kozt.com. So having said that, do it. Just get it in. Go to kozt.com. In fact, the simplest thing, again, if you miss what I said, at kozt.com, the right-hand side of our homepage there, you'll see a line that says Quick Links. Click on Quick Links, you'll see one of the things is Local Licks. Everything I just talked about is there. So if you missed something, you missed an address or anything like that, it's on Quick Links at kozt.com. You do that, follow the simple instructions, you could be joining our cast of dozens, again, with huge thanks to Gene Parsons and David Hayes, the Dukes of Downward Mobility, Frank Lucky, Surf Squatch, Earl Oliver, Marcus McAllen, the Buckridge Racquet Club, Laura Lee Brown and Friends, Redbud, Frankie and the Lost Souls, and of course, very, very special thanks always to Mark Gatter for starting it off every week with Living on the Coast. In fact, get your music in time. You can end up like these guys, a song they wrote years ago about hearing their music on Local Licks for the first time, wrapping it up once again with the other guys on Local Licks and only from the Coast.

the Other Guys, wrapping up another session of Local Licks with Is That Me? Thank you, Other Guys. Very special thanks always to Heather, Morgan, everyone at Headlands Coffee House, 120 Laurel in the heart of Fort Bragg, our longtime sponsors on Local Licks, and thanks to Headlands Coffee House. Back will come next Wednesday, 9 o'clock. Another session of Local Licks, only from the coast. KOZT Fort Bragg, Mendocino County's FM, our friends just call us the coast, into the Coast Concert Library with this classic from Tom Petty and the Heartbreakers from the coast.

And now, the story of Eddie Rebel. And his adventures in the great wide open.

0: Indeed, we can work it out. Beatles from the coast, Steve Miller Band's Wild Mountain Honey, and coming out of Local X from the Coast Concert Library, Tom Petty and the Heartbreakers with that great concert version of Into the Great Wide Open. Let's go to New Jack Johnson after we take care of the critters.
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0: Jack Johnson's Surf Film Music Project has turned out to be one of the great events of the spring and summer of 2026. Highly acclaimed, successful film, surf film, huge tour, doing very well. South America? Yeah, it's in South America now. And the album, Surf Film Music. Old tracks, done brand new, stuff that Jack recorded, you know, 20 years ago. Redoing some of them with Armando Gutierrez, but also some of his four-track sketches, just ideas for songs that come out as songs themselves. This is one of those sketches from Surf Film Music, new Jack Johnson from the coast.

0: You turn me on. I'm a radio Joni Mitchell for your late night Mendocino County Wednesday. Good time music courtesy 11 Spoonful and new from Jack Johnson's Surf Film Music Project, one of the sketches from that album, Only the Ocean. Let's see. Neil Young after Good Eats.
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0: And this from Neil Young from the coast.

0: From the heart of the 70s, ELO, the original Electric Light Orchestra with Sweet Talkin' Woman, Jack Johnson, Bonnie Raitt teaming up for Baby How Long, and Neil Young from the Coast with Till the Morning Comes. Dave Matthews sings Cat Stevens? Sure. Well, first, coming up,
1: Rolling Stones songwriter and guitarist Keith Richards.
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1: Keith is 100% right. The new Stones album is outstanding. Hear for yourself as Mick Jagger, Keith Richards, and Ronnie Wood take you behind the scenes of their new record. It's the Rolling Stones' Foreign Tongues, brought to you by the team of Bruce Fournier and Sally Coppage of Edward Jones Mendocino, and by Pro Metal Roof and Gutter Services, tough and beautiful for your home. 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
0: Thank you, Dan. Going to a recording, a whole bunch of artists, this is during the COVID era, doing a tribute to Cat Stevens. They called it Cat Fest. A lot of participants. This guy, you'll recognize, from the coast.

and just call us the Coast. Let's take one of the new tracks from the Stones. What do you think? Got the new album. We got it last Friday. The Foreign Tongues. We got a big special coming up on Saturday, the 1st of August. Let's take one of the new tracks and then grab one going back to 1978 for the Some Girls album. It'd be a Yesterday and Today, starting off with brand new Stones from the Coast.

Oh, my, oh, my, oh, my. Them U.S. Blues. Grateful Dead from the Coast. Fleetwood Mac's Landslide. Simon and Garfunkel with the Boxer. And from the Catfest digital recording, a whole bunch of artists getting together to say happy birthday to Cat and Stevens, pay tribute. Dave Matthews, beautiful job on Cat's Father and Son. From Dave, we're Mendocino County's FM, KOZT Fort Bragg, our friend.

0: Stones, Yesterday and Today from the Coast. 48 years between the Yesterday and Today track from Some Girls. I started to say Some People. Where the hell did that come from? From the Some Girls album, 1978, Beast of Burden. And the Today track, brand new from Foreign Tongues. That one's very different, huh? Called Beautiful Delilah. James Taylor? James Taylor. After...
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0: And this from James Taylor from the Coast.

Can't get that high. Sorry. Thank you, Rod. Rod Stewart. I know I'm losing you. Only a Song. That's Van Morrison and James Taylor from the Coast. JT leading off with Don't Talk Now. Santana, not a problem. First. 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

0: Where are you going, Midnight Cruiser? Steely Dan from the coast. Creams, Outside Woman Blues, and Santana from the coast. Oye, como va? A birthday salute, candle or two. A man I greatly admire. Well, after, the podcast. Yes, and he's at the music festival tomorrow.
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0: Hey, hey, hey. Yeah, good fun. If you've not heard it, please remember the podcasts are free too. So if you're one of the people who wants to see Tom tomorrow at the music festival and can't get tickets, there's a good opportunity to have a good session with Tom and Kate. Tom Rush, Storyteller. Thank you all for being here as we wind down our Wednesday together. Always thank you for whatever part of your day you spent with us. One more time from the Coast Book of Days. I'm sure you may have

heard this during the day. A man I personally admire a great deal for his integrity. I mean, we were all young once. Maybe you're still young. Enjoy. Life's enjoyable at whatever. But, mistakes get made. Especially if you're in the cauldron that is the L.A. music scene. But this man has kept so much integrity and strives toward better things, putting his money where his mouth is. Of course, big supporter of Walden Pond and all that goes. One of the two main songwriters of Eagles, of course, now with Glenn gone, and solo, reaches out, bombastic sometimes, maybe pisses people off sometimes, nothing wrong with that, but he writes from the heart. He writes about what he feels are important things. Long story about this next song. Place still exists. There's a place on Sunset Boulevard in L.A., well, actually in Hollywood, right down the street, called Sunset Grill. It is still there, but it's owned by the family and some. It was founded, as Don sings about in this song, by an old man from the old world. And it was the original Sunset Grill that inspired Don. They hung out there. This is a place where you get a burger and a beer. You know, that kind of a thing. Hang out with your friends, get in the air conditioning, shoot the breeze. And Don was struck by the fact in this modern age, this was the open counter thing. You could see what was going on. The old man from the old world stood up for what he believed in. If you had a problem, he dealt with it personally. No hiding behind anything, no making excuses, no talking out of both sides of your face, which we see so much of today, especially with our politicians. Song about taking responsibility. I chose this to wind up the day by way of saying happy birthday, Don Henley. Taking a second start of the ride straight on to morning. We're the Coast.

Thank you so much, everybody. That was-

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1: 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The new Stones album is outstanding. Hear for yourself as Mick Jagger, Keith Richards, and Ronnie Wood take you behind the scenes of their new record. 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Yeah!

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passing in the heat. 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Baby, baby, make a love to you. Hey, hey, hey, I'm on the road again.

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Oh, don't bother me with your logic there, Mr. Brainiac. We're human beings. We do things our own way. That's Super Tramp, and it brings us to 6 o'clock in the morning. It's Mendocino County's FM, KOZT, Fort Bragg. Our friends just call us the Coast. July 23rd, for those keeping score at home, it is a Thursday morning. Squint, and you can practically see Friday. Dred Scott here, live human being, not AI, in Studio A. Joe Rogelski is over at the Coast News Desk in Studio B. And I feel like I've been here before, you know, the studio, the headphones, but I'm not gonna fight it, just gonna go with it. We'll start with Crosby, Stills, Nash and Young from the Coast.

0: Van Morrison from the coast. It's true. Every day is a brand new day, and this day doesn't have to be like yesterday, even if you have a sense of deja vu, like Crosby, Stills, Nash, and Young. All right, getting deep already. Welcome to your Thursday. It's 10 past 6. Dredd and Rogalski here to do that hoodoo voodoo we do so well. Glad that you're with us. Grateful you could be here. Wouldn't want you anywhere else. So here's how it's going to work, if all goes well, and it rarely does. We're going to have Rogalski with full updates from the Coast News Desk beginning at 6:30, and also very soon, we'll give you clue number one in today's Racine's Incredible Rock Quiz. Have some fun with that. And next, we will have a mid-70s classic.
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0: There's Rod Stewart from the coast singing a song for everybody off risking their lives for not exactly sure what. Another country from the coast, and Dan Fogelberg's part of the plan. 6:18 Thursday morning. Let's do clue number one in today's Racine's Incredible Rock Quiz, brought to you by Racine's Art and Office Supplies inside the Spunky Skunk Toy Store in Fort Bragg. If you win, you get to pick your prize. You can choose from a bigger and better Coast Sticky Shark, a Teeth Richards window sticker, or a Coast bumper sticker for the car, or a Teeth Richards temporary tattoo, if that's the way you swing. One of this band's early hits shares its title with a documentary film based on one member's memoir. Actually, it's the other way around, but one member of this band titled their memoir after the song title of one of their early hits. Either way, the song and the memoir have the same title. Okay? Okay. 1-800-585-0095.
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0: From the Coast Book of Days, July 23rd, 1955, Chuck Berry releases Maybelline on Chess Records out of Chicago. A month later, becomes his first hit. So can we just kind of generally decide that that's where this phenomenon we call rock and roll really started? I mean, Elvis had a regional hit about a year before that, but his first national hit wasn't until a year later. So let's just say July 23rd, 1955. That's when rock and roll started.
1: All right.
0: So happy birthday, rock and roll. You're 71. Joe Rogalski, you're older than rock and roll.
1: That's right.
0: Wow. Also, we heard Traffic's Light Up or Leave Me Alone. Another Chuck. Chucky's in Love. That was Ricky Lee Jones. It is 6:30 Thursday morning. Let's find out what's happening with an update from the Coast News Desk brought to you by Mendocino Coast Clinics. Best care anywhere.
1: All right. The Ukiah Police Department has received reports that community members are receiving fraudulent calls from individuals claiming to be police officers. They may provide a fake officer's name and falsely claim that you have a warrant for your arrest. They may tell you to report to the Ukiah Police Department or give you instructions to purchase gift cards or send money to resolve the issue. This is a scam. If you receive a suspicious call, hang up immediately. Do not provide personal or financial information, and do not send money or purchase gift cards. If you are unsure that the call is legitimate, contact the Ukiah Police Department Dispatch Center at 707-463-6262. The Mendocino Land Trust says that the Casper Pond Trail opens this Saturday at 11 a.m. The Casper Pond hosts a wide variety of species, including ducks, songbirds, osprey, migrating birds, and shorebirds. The Mendocino Coast Audubon Society provided a grant to open the Casper Pond Trail. All right, no incident reports coming in the past 24 hours, be they from the sheriff's office or the CHP. On the front page, Tropical Storm Bertha. The National Weather Service says that at last word, Bertha was about 120 miles southwest of Lake Charles, Louisiana, and heading toward Texas. It is expected that Bertha will dissipate inland in Texas by Friday. Bertha made landfall about 40 miles east of New Orleans on Wednesday. A Louisiana state climatologist told Associated Press that it is unlikely to leave behind widespread damage and the impact should be manageable for coastal communities. Business. Initial jobless claims in the U.S. for the week ending July 18th were down 22,000 from the previous week. The Dow's down 423 at 51,795. The Nasdaq's down 407 at 25,283. The Standard & Poor's 500 is down 68 at 74.31, Schwartz and Wetta, afternoons.
2: Habla Lucrecia de Mendocino Coast Clinics. 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
1: In sports, baseball, Kansas City 5, the Giants 4. A low-pressure system is moving away from Northwest California. High pressure will fill in behind the low by the weekend, hence the forecast for Mendocino County. Morning clouds on the coast and in the southwest county, including Boonville. Otherwise, partly cloudy through Wednesday. Coastal wind, northwest 10 today, north 5 to 15 tonight. Lows tonight, inland 50 to 55. On the coast, 51 to 52. Coastal waters, Cape Mendocino to Point Arena and out 10 nautical miles. Wind, northwest 5 to 10. This afternoon, waves northwest 3 feet at 9 seconds, patchy, dense fog out there. Forecast highs, Covelo, 89, Ukiah, 87, Laytonville, 83, Boonville, 81, Willits, 79, Leggett, 77, Fort Bragg and Mendocino, 65, and Point Arena, 60. 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Rogalski here from the coast.

0: it's okay to feel a little weary, a little wary, a little contrary. Paul Simon's American Tune from the Coast. Also, John Mayer did Waiting on the Day. It's 6:45 Thursday morning. Let's do clue number two now in today's Racine's Incredible Rock Quiz. We've learned so far one of this band's early hits shares its title with a documentary film based on one member's memoir. And that same song, which was this band's second single, was controversial because of both its subject matter and its cover photograph. The cover photo for the single was a bit controversial, as was the subject matter. Although the writer would tell you that it was kind of tongue-in-cheek. We will play it and decide for yourself a little bit later. First things first, who are we talking about here? 1-800-585-0095.
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0: Let's percolate a little bit here with Dire Straits from the Coast.

0: JT for your early Thursday morning. James Taylor from the coast. Something in the way she moves. Coming out of dire straits is setting me up. Reminder from your friends from the coast. Here's something good to do a Saturday afternoon. Head down to Elk. The Greenwood Community Center is going to be hosting the Elk Volunteer Fire Department celebration of 70 years of service. Whoa. It's their 20th annual summer barbecue Saturday, noon to 4. So you have your choice of brisket, chicken, or polenta and mushroom ragu.
1: Uh-huh.
0: Used to love ragu when I was a kid. Salad, sides, baked beans, etc., garlic bread. There'll be dessert and coffee. $30 for adults, $15 for kids ages 7 to 12. 6 and under are free. 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There'll be live music from the Buckridge Racquet Club. There'll be a silent auction. There'll be a portable pond and bounce house for the kids. Raffle tickets and more. So one thing they

0: I do ask is that you leave your dogs at home for the 20th annual summer barbecue with the Elk Volunteer Fire Department, 12 to 4 at the Greenwood Community Center on Saturday. By the way, they've got a new chief down there too. So, yeah, make it good. Make it look, make the new chief look good. Show up on Saturday down in Elk. What better place to be on a Saturday afternoon? 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And this is something for Stones fans to pay attention to.
1: Rolling Stones songwriter and guitarist Keith Richards.
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1: Keith is 100% right. The new Stones album is outstanding. 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
0: And we're going to hear a couple of things from the Stones, including one of those new tracks next hour. But now the Coast Book of Days tells us it's a birthday for David Essex.
3: Oh, my.
0: Born David Cook in the Greater London Borough of Essex County.
3: Uh-huh.
0: And a stage name was born. Started releasing songs in the mid-60s as a teenager. Between early 70s and early 90s, he had 20 top 40 singles in the UK, also as an actor in films and theater. And it was in 1973 that he had an international hit. I can remember this one playing over and over on my AM radio. Everybody was rocking with David Essex from the coast.

0: Wait. Okay, now, a little bit of Rubber Soul from the Beatles from the coast. And because our Book of Days tells us it's David Essex's birthday today, we heard his international smash from 1973. Rock on.
1: Yeah.
0: Mendocino County's FM, KOZT, Fort Bragg. Our friends just call us the coast. It's 7 o'clock. 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
1: The Ukiah Police Department has received reports that community members are receiving fraudulent calls from individuals claiming to be police officers. They may provide a fake officer's name and falsely claim that you have a warrant for your arrest. They may tell you to report to the Ukiah Police Department or give you instructions to purchase gift cards or send money to resolve the issue. This is a scam. If you receive a suspicious call, hang up immediately. Do not provide personal or financial information, and do not send money or purchase gift cards. If you are unsure that the call is legitimate, contact the Ukiah Police Department Dispatch Center at 707-463-6262. 707-463-6262. The Mendocino Land Trust says that the Casper Pond Trail opens this Saturday at 11 a.m. The Casper Pond hosts a wide variety of species, including ducks, songbirds, osprey, migrating birds, and shorebirds. The Mendocino Coast Audubon Society provided a grant to open the trail. All right, no incident reports coming in over the past 24 hours, be they from the sheriff's office or the CHP. On the front page, Tropical Storm Bertha. The National Weather Service says that at last word, Bertha was about 120 miles southwest of Lake Charles, Louisiana, and heading toward Texas. It is expected Bertha will

0: dissipate inland in Texas by Friday. Bertha made landfall about 40 miles east of New Orleans on Wednesday. A Louisiana state climatologist told Associated Press that it is unlikely to leave behind widespread damage and the impact should be manageable for coastal communities. Business. Initial jobless claims in the U.S. for the week ending July 18th were down 22,000 from the previous week. The Dow's down 508 at 51,710. The Nasdaq's down 446 at 25,245. The Standard & Poor's 500 is down 72 at 7427. Sports and weather. Afternoons.
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0: In sports, baseball, Kansas City 5, the Giants 4. A low-pressure system is moving away from Northwest California. High pressure will fill in behind the low by the weekend. Hence the forecast for Mendocino County, morning clouds on the coast and in the Southwest County, including Boonville. Otherwise, partly cloudy through Wednesday. Coastal wind, northwest 10 today, north 5 to 15 tonight. Lows tonight, inland 50 to 55, on the coast 51 to 52, coastal waters, Cape Mendocino to Point Arena, and out 10 nautical miles, wind northwest 5 to 10. This afternoon, waves northwest 3 feet at 9 seconds, patchy dense fog out there. Forecast highs, Covelo 89, Ukiah 87, Laytonville 83, Boonville 81, Willett 79, Leggett 77, Fort Bragg and Mendocino 65, and Point Arena 60. 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

0: You know, without my glasses, I can see for inches, inches and inches. With my glasses, I can see for many feet. Pete Townsend there in The Who, I can see for miles from the coast. Can you see in the dark? Dancing in the dark. That was Bruce and the E Street Band. You can dance in the dark, but you might, you know, bump into something.
1: Sure.
0: Smash your knee on something. Nobody said rock and roll was easy.
1: No.
0: 7:15, Thursday morning, Dred Migalski here. Okay, July 23rd, just three more days of this year's Mendocino Music Festival. Today, in the afternoon session at Preston Hall, acclaimed American pianist Rachel Breen with a whole lot of Beethoven. Rolling over a whole lot of Beethoven. And then tonight, 7:30, in the festival tent on the Headlands, Coast is proud to be presenting Tom Rush, singer-songwriter Tom Rush. Get your tickets for that. They're going fast. And we'll hear a little Tom a little bit later this morning, but you can get full details. You've got three more days and nights of the Mendocino Music Festival. This is the 40th anniversary edition. 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
0: We got another clue in our Racine's Incredible Rock Quiz coming up. But first, we do a little Los Lobos from the coast.

0: Hearts, plural, of stone. Los Lobos from the coast. Time now as we approach 7:20. For clue number three in today's Racine's Incredible Rock Quiz, here's what we know so far. One of this band's early hits shares its title with a documentary film based on one member's memoir. That same song, this band's second single, was controversial both because of its subject matter and its cover photograph.
1: All right.
0: And one of this band's biggest hits, it's a song you know, is said to generate fully one quarter to one third of all the music publishing royalties for its writer. And that's saying something, because this guy earns a lot of royalties. This one big hit said to generate one quarter to one third of all the music publishing royalties for its writer.
1: Wow.
0: In this band.
1: In the band, okay.
0: Well, I mean, he's the leader of the band, okay. But he wrote the song. Let's put it that way. We're going to hear it a little bit later on. 1-800-585-0095, and we got a double dose of the Stones straight ahead.
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0: Okay, let's do yesterday and today with the Rolling Stones, beginning with another track from the new Foreign Tongues album. And this one, which, by the way, features Ben Montench of the Heartbreakers playing Oregon, this one is a vocal spotlight for Keith, the Stones from the coast.

0: Yesterday and Today with the Rolling Stones from the coast. Yesterday, represented by Beast of Burden. And from the new Foreign Tongues album with Keith Richards on vocals, that track was called Some of Us. And remember, we've got that special all about the Foreign Tongues album with music and interviews coming up a week from Saturday, August 1st.
1: All right.
0: 7:30 now, let's go to Rogelski at the Coast News Desk, brought to you by Pamela Hudson Real Estate. Energy, ethics, experience.
1: The Ukiah Police Department has received reports that community members are receiving fraudulent calls from individuals claiming to be police officers. They may provide a fake officer's name, and they falsely claim that you have a warrant for your arrest. 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This is a scam. If you receive a suspicious call, hang up immediately. 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

0: The Mendocino Land Trust says that the Casper Pond Trail opens this Saturday at 11 a.m. The Casper Pond hosts a wide variety of species, including ducks, songbirds, osprey, migrating birds, and shorebirds. The Mendocino Coast Audubon Society provided a grant to open the trail. All right, no incident reports coming in over the past 24 hours, be they from the sheriff's office or the CHP. On the front page, Tropical Storm Bertha. The National Weather Service says that at last word, Bertha was about 120 miles southwest of Lake Charles, Louisiana, and heading toward Texas. It is expected that Bertha will dissipate inland in Texas by Friday. Bertha made landfall about 40 miles east of New Orleans on Wednesday. A Louisiana state climatologist told Associated Press that it is unlikely to leave behind widespread damage and the impact should be manageable for coastal communities. Business. Initial jobless claims in the U.S. for the week ending July 18th were down 22,000 from the previous week. The Dow's down 555 at 51,664. NASDAQ's down 550 at 25,141. The Standard & Poor's 500 down 87 at 7412. Sports and weather afternoon.
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0: In sports, baseball, Kansas City 5, the Giants 4. A low-pressure system is moving away from Northwest California. High pressure will fill in behind the low by the weekend, hence the forecast for Mendocino County, morning clouds on the coast, and in the Southwest County, including Boonville. Otherwise, partly cloudy through Wednesday. Coastal wind, northwest 10 today, north 5 to 15 tonight. Lows tonight, inland 50 to 55, on the coast 51 to 52. Coastal waters, Cape Mendocino to Point Arena, and out 10 nautical miles, wind northwest 5, 5 to 10 this afternoon. Waves northwest, 3 feet at 9 seconds, patchy, dense fog. Forecast highs, Covelo, 89, Ukiah, 87, Laytonville, 83, Boonville, 81, Willett, 79, Leggett, 77, Fort Bragg and Mendocino, 65, and Point Arena, 60. 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

inside of your mind. Forever, forever, arresting to control until the emptiness of heaven. Welcome.

0: Steve Miller Band from the Coast, Your Saving Grace and Chasing You Into the Light. That was Jackson Browne. All right, you need to be somewhere at 8 o'clock. Get on it, because you got about 15 minutes. We're going to do our fourth and final clue in today's Racine's Incredible Rock Quiz. Now, the phones have been strangely silent today.
1: Yes, they have.
0: I think
1: you have that effect on people.
0: I've got people all twisted around my little finger here. So, here's what we know. One of this band's early hits shares its title with a documentary film based on one member's memoir. That same song, the band's second single, was controversial because of its subject matter and its cover photograph. One of this band's biggest hits, one of the biggest pop hits of recent years, is said to generate one quarter to one third of all the music publishing royalties for its writer, which is something because he's gotten himself a lot of royalties. We'll hear that a little bit later. And before they recorded anything, this band appeared in a chewing gum commercial on television helmed by a Top Gun Hollywood director. This band appeared in a chewing gum commercial that was directed by a Top Gun Hollywood director. That's a kind of a giveaway of who the director was. And there's even a bonus clue attached to this one. But, you know, I think I'm going to wait to see if anybody gets it here. 1-800-585-0095.
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1: Hey, the Coast Book of Days tells us it's a birthday for Alison Krauss today, born in Illinois. 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
2: Show off.
1: What were you doing at age 5? I was putting like a playing card in the spokes of my wheels on my bicycle.
2: I sang the Ballad of Davy Crockett at my kindergarten graduation.
1: Wow, you were far advanced for me.
2: It was the high point of my life.
1: As well, and it's all downhill from there.
2: Yeah.
1: Interestingly, though, in addition to music, early in her life, she was really into roller skating. Alison Krauss and supposedly had to decide whether she wanted to focus on music or roller derby. How might the world have changed if Alison Krauss decided to become a roller derby queen? So her solo career in Union Station, 27 Grammys all told that she's won so far, making her one of the most successful Grammy participants. Bluegrass Music Hall of Fame and more. And here she is with Robert Plant, Alison Krauss.

0: word score for those playing along at home in Coast Scrabble today. Gone, gone, gone, done, yep. Moved on. Robert Plant and Allison Krauss from the Coast, and we played that because our Book of Days tells us it's the lovely and talented Allison Krauss's birthday today. Reminder from your friends from the Coast, very happy on the newscast today. You hear about that new trail that's open in Casper.
1: Yeah.
0: I don't know where exactly it is, but I'm going to find the trailhead because that sounds like it's right up my alley. And it is a beautiful area, Casper and the surrounding environs, for photographs. And the Great Fort Bragg Photo Contest is now on. So you have until September 30th. Find your best Fort Bragg photograph and submit it, and you could win yourself $1,000 in cash. There's other prizes, too. Just post the photo to Instagram with the hashtag Fort Bragg Photos. Now, keep in mind that these must be taken within or nearby the city of Fort Bragg. Casper would be too far.
1: Yes.
0: It must be close to the right. Fort Bragg city limits. There's plenty to photograph here. Full details online with our coastline calendar at KOZT.com. Oh, yeah, we do have a winner.
1: Great.
0: We do have a winner for today's Racine's Incredible Rock Quiz.
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0: And now we crank open the concert vault for some Jack Johnson from the Coast.

0: Easy. That's the Doobie Brothers from the Coast, from their Liberté album from about 5 years ago. And Jack Johnson from the Concert Library did Good People. It's 8 o'clock. It's Mendocino County's FM, KOZT, Fort Bragg. Our friends just call us the Coast. Let's go to Rogelski at the Coast News Desk, brought to you by Pacific Postal Service in Ukiah, with domestic and international shipping and more.
1: The Ukiah Police Department has received reports that community members are receiving fraudulent calls from individuals claiming to be police officers. They may provide a fake officer's name and falsely claim that you have a warrant for your arrest. 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This is a scam. If you receive a suspicious call, hang up immediately. 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

0: Contact the Ukiah Police Department Dispatch Center at 707-463-6262, 707-463-6262. The Mendocino Land Trust says that the Casper Pond Trail opens this Saturday at 11 a.m. The Casper Pond hosts a wide variety of species, including ducks, songbirds, osprey, migrating birds, and shorebirds. The Mendocino Coast Audubon Society provided a grant to open the trail. All right, no incident reports coming in over the past 24 hours, be they from the sheriff's office or the CHP. On the front page, Tropical Storm Bertha. The National Weather Service says that Bertha is heading toward Texas. It is expected that Bertha will dissipate inland in Texas by Friday. Bertha made landfall about 40 miles east of New Orleans on Wednesday. A Louisiana state climatologist told Associated Press that it is unlikely to leave behind widespread damage and the impact should be manageable for coastal communities. Business. Initial jobless claims in the U.S. for the week ending July 18th were down 22,000 from the previous week. The Dow's down 534 at 51,684. The Nasdaq's down 644 at 25,047. The Standard & Poor's 500 is down 99 at 7,400. Sports and weather after this.
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0: In sports, baseball, Kansas City 5, the Giants 4. A low-pressure system is moving away from Northwest California. High pressure will fill in behind the low by the weekend. Hence the forecast for Mendocino County, morning clouds on the coast and in the southwest county, including Boonville. Otherwise, partly cloudy through Wednesday. Coastal wind, northwest 10 today, north 5 to 15 tonight. Lows tonight, inland 50 to 55, on the coast 51 to 52. Coastal waters, Cape Mendocino to Point Arena, and out 10 nautical miles. Wind northwest 5, 5 to 10 this afternoon. Waves northwest 3 feet at 9 seconds. Patchy, dense fog out there. Forecast highs, Cobolo, 89, Ukiah, 87, Laytonville, 83, Boonville, 81, Willett, 79, Leggett, 77, Fort Bragg and Mendocino, 65, and Point Arena, 60. 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And more. Rogalski here from the coast.

0: scenes, incredible rock quiz. I'm distracted by whatever Joe is doing in Studio B.
1: Yes.
0: It's okay.
1: Sorry about that.
0: It's all right. It's all right. After 8 years, you know, we have our little secrets. It's all good. Racine's Incredible Rock Quiz. All right, now.
1: What?
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1: Yep.
0: One of this band's early hits shares its title with a documentary film based on one member's memoir. I'll play that song in just a moment. That same song, band's second single, was controversial because of its subject matter and its cover photograph. The lyrics kind of imply that someone is somewhat suicidal, although the writer would say that that's kind of tongue-in-cheek. It's not really about suicide per se. But the photo for the single, because the band wanted to get attention, it's a picture of the drummer with a noose around his neck, standing on top of a block of ice, waiting for the ice to melt.
1: Got it.
0: That got people's attention. One of this band's biggest hits is said to generate fully one quarter to one third of all the music publishing royalties for its writer. And that's saying something, because this guy's earned himself a lot of royalties over the years. We'll play that one for you, too. And before they recorded anything, this band appeared in a chewing gum commercial helmed by a Top Gun director. This was director Tony Scott, the guy who did Top Gun.
1: Yeah.
0: And also one of my favorite films of the 90s, True Romance. And significantly, for this chewing gum commercial, this band bleached their hair blonde. And they liked the look so much that they stuck with it for a while. That would have been the bonus clue. That would have definitely given it away that we're talking about the Police. But we didn't have to give the bonus clue because Coast listener Lance Lidfoot of the Laytonville Linfoots, he knew. He gets himself a Bigger and Better Coast Sticky Shark. We're going to play a couple here. We'll play that song that has been by far the biggest royalty earner for Sting. You can probably figure out what that is. But first, that second single, which shares its title with the guitarist Andy Summers' 2006 memoir, which was titled Can't Stand Losing You, Surviving the Police from the Coast.

0: Second of two from the police from the coast, because there are Racine's incredible rock quiz answer today. Every Breath You Take, and also Can't Stand Losing You, going back to their second album. Also from the Coast Book of Days, July 23rd, 1983, the Synchronicity album, which featured Every Breath You Take, hit number one, started a 17-week stay at number one. 17 non-consecutive weeks, meaning it was number one for a few weeks, and it dropped off, and then went back up. But 17 non-consecutive, that's 4 months at number one. That's saying something. It's kind of still hard to figure that. The Police only made 5 albums, and the last one came out back in 1983, but I mean, it's right there. It's right there in the record books.
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2: Dave!

0: Department has received reports that community members are receiving fraudulent calls from individuals claiming to be police officers. They may provide a fake officer's name and falsely claim that you have a warrant for your arrest. They may tell you to report to the Ukiah Police Department or give you instructions to purchase gift cards or send money to resolve the issue. This is a scam. If you receive a suspicious call, hang up immediately. Do not provide personal or financial information and do not send money or purchase gift cards. If you are unsure that the call is legitimate, contact the Ukiah Police Department Dispatch Center at 707-463-6262. The Mendocino Land Trust says that the Casper Pond Trail opens this Saturday at 11 a.m. The Casper Pond hosts a wide variety of species, including ducks, songbirds, osprey, migrating birds, and shore birds. The Mendocino Coast Audubon Society provided a grant to open the trail. All right, no incident reports coming in the past 24 hours, be they from the sheriff's office or the CHP. On the front page, Tropical Storm Bertha. The National Weather Service says that Bertha is heading toward Texas. It is expected that Bertha will dissipate inland in Texas by Friday. Bertha made landfall about 40 miles east of New Orleans on Wednesday. A Louisiana state climatologist told Associated Press that it is unlikely to leave behind widespread damage, and the impact should be manageable for coastal communities. Business. Initial jobless claims in the U.S. for the week ending July 18th, down 22,000 from the previous week. The Dow's down 613 at 51,606. The Nasdaq's down 685 at 25,006. The Standard & Poor's 500 down 113 at 7386. Sports and weather after news.
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0: In sports, baseball, Kansas City 5, the Giants 4. A low-pressure system is moving away from Northwest California. High pressure will fill in behind the low by the weekend, hence the forecast for Mendocino County. Morning clouds on the coast and in the Southwest County, including Boonville. Otherwise, partly cloudy through Wednesday. Coastal wind, northwest 10 today, north 5 to 15 tonight. Lows tonight, inland 50 to 55, on the coast 51 to 52. Coastal waters, Cape Mendocino to Point Arena, and out 10 nautical miles. Wind, northwest 5, 5 to 10 this afternoon. Waves, northwest 3 feet, at 9 seconds, patchy, dense fog. Forecast highs, Covelo, 89. Ukiah, 87. Laytonville, 83. Boonville, 81. Willett, 79. Leggett, 77. Fort Bragg and Mendocino, 65. And Point Arena, 60. 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Rogalski here from the coast.

0: Galactica, Dave Matthews Band. That's a title song from their Everyday album, and it brings us right to 8:30. So, let's go to Rogelski at the Coast News Desk. This update is brought to you by Harvest Market, the best naturally.
1: The Ukiah police.

0: Evil Woman, ELO from the coast. I'll see you ELO and raise you a U2. I will follow. I've got to be somewhere at 9 o'clock. Yeah, about 15 minutes or so. It's Dred Migelski here. Let's do some information obscura.
1: All right.
0: Florida man has the day off. Filling in for him, doing something certainly worthy of Florida man,
1: yes,
0: is Arizona man surfing naked on a train.
1: That's the story. It comes out of Colorado. Deputies say the man broke into a moving freight train and rode on top of it completely naked.
0: Surfing naked on a train.
1: There you go.
0: How many times have I done that?
1: He is Daniel Ray Balance of Arizona, allegedly smashed a locomotive window, climbed aboard a Union Pacific train, and surfed on the roof.

0: Witnesses called 911 after spotting the nude man riding the train and blowing the horn to get attention.
1: Now, wait a second. Is blowing the horn a euphemism in this case, or do you mean that literally?
0: You picked this story. I don't know.
1: He was surfing naked. He could have been blowing his horn.
0: Yes.
1: Okay, I'm just saying.
0: Okay. Anyway, deputies say he also exposed himself to people watching from the ground.
1: He was naked.
0: He was arrested, booked on multiple felony and misdemeanor charges, and is being held pending his first court appearance.
1: And is planning to move to Florida.
0: Yes.
1: So he broke into the train while it was moving. Not moving too fast, I assume.
0: No.
1: And I guess he wasn't naked at the time he broke in, because that would be tricky. He disrobed once in the train,
0: there
1: climbed aboard, and was surfing up top. Arizona man, we salute you, because you are well on your way to becoming Florida man. I think we need a train song here. And because this guy sounds like he wouldn't be out of place at a Fish concert, except for the exposing himself part. They don't go in for that. But otherwise, let's play some Fish from the coast.

0: All right, from the coast. A couple songs there for our story. The guy who was surfing naked on a train. Levitate from Bruce Hornsby and the Noisemakers. And back on the train, that was Fish. Reminder from your friends from the coast. Let's get off the train and head over to the food truck.
1: Hey.
0: It's Fourth Friday Food Trucks, again, at Redwood Senior Center this Friday, 5 to 8 p.m. So like half a dozen or so food trucks with the different offerings right there with tables set up, picnic tables set up. You just pick what you want, order it up, and sit down at the table and munch away. Music will be provided. There'll be beer and wine for sale. There'll be a raffle. And since it's right there at the pickleball courts at the Senior Center in Fort Bragg, there'll be pickleball lessons and also some cornhole if you want to participate in that.

0: Oh.
1: 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And next, we're going to celebrate what's happening tonight at the Mendocino Music Festival.
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1: Tonight at the Mendocino Music Festival, 7:30 in the big tent on the Mendocino Headlands. The Coast is happy to be one of those presenting singer-songwriter Tom Rush. Tickets still available. I'm looking at the ticket scheme right now, and I can see that almost all the seats in the front section are gone.
0: Uh-huh.
1: There's a few of those left. There's some pretty decent seats still available in that second section. So if you're thinking of going, get online and buy those. And if you're wondering what it's going to sound like, it's going to sound something like this. Tom Rush from the Coast.

0: the Birds from the coast doing a Renaissance Fair. Yeah. And from the fair to the Mendocino Music Festival, appearing tonight, Tom Rush. And from the Concert Library, we heard Tom doing What I Know. And a couple of weeks ago on our Saturday Superstars, we had that special called Tom Rush Storyteller, in which he sat down with Kate and talked about his music and career. 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Just go over to the right-hand side there and click on the Love This Town link, and it'll take you to where you can hear Love This Town replays and that Tom Rush podcast. All right, all right. Minute past nine. Let's go to Rogalski at the Coast News Desk, brought to you by The Pub at North Coast Brewing Company and The Brew Shop.
1: The Ukiah Police Department has received reports that community members are receiving fraudulent calls from individuals claiming to be police officers. They may provide a fake officer's name and falsely claim that you have a warrant for your arrest. They may tell you to report to the Ukiah Police Department or give you instructions to purchase gift cards or send money to resolve the issue. This is a scam. If you receive a suspicious call, hang up immediately. Do not provide personal or financial information and do not send money or purchase gift cards. If you are unsure that the call is legitimate, contact the Ukiah Police Department Dispatch Center at 707-463-6262. 463-6262. The Mendocino Land Trust says that the Casper Pond Trail opens this Saturday at 11 a.m. The Casper Pond hosts a wide variety of species, including ducks, songbirds, osprey, migrating birds, and shorebirds. The Mendocino Coast Audubon Society provided a grant to open the trail. All right, no incident reports coming in the past 24 hours, be they from the sheriff's office or the CHP. On the front page, Tropical Storm Bertha. The National Weather Service says Bertha is heading toward Texas. It is expected that Bertha will dissipate inland in Texas by Friday. Bertha made landfall about 40 miles east of New Orleans on Wednesday. A Louisiana state climatologist told Associated Press that it is unlikely to leave behind

0: widespread damage, and the impact should be manageable for coastal communities. Business. Initial jobless claims in the U.S. for the week ending July 18th were down 22,000 from the previous week. The Dow's down 510 to 51,708. The Nasdaq's down 586 at 25,105. The Standard & Poor's 500 down 94 at 7405. Schwartz and Wetter.
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0: In sports, baseball, Kansas City 5, the Giants 4. A low-pressure system is moving away from Northwest California. High pressure will fill in behind the low by the weekend. Hence the forecast for Mendocino County, morning clouds on the coast and in the southwest county, including Boonville. Otherwise, partly cloudy through Wednesday. Coastal wind, northwest 10 today, north 5 to 15 tonight. Lows tonight, inland 50 to 55, on the coast 51 to 52. Updated coastal waters forecast, Cape Mendocino to Point Arena and out 10 nautical miles, wind northwest 5 to 10, waves northwest 3 feet at 9 seconds and south 3 feet at 8 seconds. Patchy dense fog. Forecast highs Covelo 89, Ukiah 87, Laytonville 83, Boonville 81, Willits 79. Leggett, 77. Fort Bragg and Mendocino, 65. And Point Arena, 60. 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

0: Oh, sailing on that ship of fools. That hits a little close to home these days. Grateful Dead from the coast and Trouble Off the Stern looking out my back door. That was Creedence. About a quarter past nine is a Thursday, almost Friday morning. Dred Scott here. Reminder from your friends from the coast. It's another Mendocino County summer weekend, and that means another opportunity for you to enjoy some barbecue. In this case, Sunday afternoon at the fairgrounds in Boonville, it's the Anderson Valley Fire Department and First Responders Barbecue, 4 to 8 p.m. You'll have a choice of tri-tip or chicken. There'll be wine, beer available as well, and plenty of music. 4 to 8 p.m. at the fairgrounds in Boonville. 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You can get more information about that and stuff going on wherever you're going to be in Mendocino County. 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
2: Hey, hey, hey!
0: And remember, Tom Rush in concert tonight at the Mendocino Music Festival. Speaking of singer-songwriters from the Coast Book of Days, happy birthday to John Hall, leader of the band Orleans, born in Baltimore. Kind of a child prodigy, began piano at age four. In high school, he skipped two grades and enrolled at Notre Dame to study physics at the age of 16. A brainiac. He founded Orleans in 1972 in Woodstock, New York, but they took that name because they were inspired by the music of New Orleans. And in addition to having some hits with that band, he then switched gears and got into politics. He was a member of the U.S. House of Representatives for a couple of terms, representing New York State, beginning in 2007. So let's go back to the bicentennial year. This is one of the big hits from John Hall in Orleans from the coast.

0: Well, there's a lot going on up there for sure. Heaven is in your mind. Traffic from the coast. Also, Pink Floyd from The Wall did Hey You. And because the Coast Book of Days tells us it's John Hall's birthday today, we heard him with Orleans and their big hit from 76, Still the One. This coming Saturday, our Superstars concert will be Stephen Stills and band, recorded at the Hard Rock in Vegas in July of 1995. 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Stephen Stills in concert Saturday, 9 p.m. And we're going into the concert library next.
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2: 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And the coast's beautiful mug. 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

0: The Stones from the Coast, Lady Jane, calming things down after we heard Derek and the Dominoes, What Has Love Got to Be So Sad? And from the Concert Library, Bruce and the E Street Band, recorded in New York City with My Love Will Not Let You Down. And right there, it's time to wrap things up, because I got Friday on my mind.
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0: I recognize that voice. That's Kate Hayes, and she's back. Kate is back from vacation. She's in next, and around 1 o'clock she'll have another edition of I Love This Town. Thank you very much for listening today. Rogelski and I will be back tomorrow, 6 a.m. for the Coast Morning Show, Friday edition. Can I get a little amen for Friday from the assembled congregation? I know I could. Take it easy. Keep it simple. Try to be here.

0: It's Kate. Thanks to the guys for getting us started on my first day back in Studio D. Yeah, that feels like home. Mendocino County's FM, KOZT, Fort Bragg. Our friends just call us the Coast. Yes, and several members of the Coast crew have been making suggestions about some songs that I could play here to say, oh, it's great to be back with you. It truly is. And a whole lot of that home thing about it. Let's start with one from Nobody's Child. Music doing good along its way. Here, done on Saturday Night Live in 1976 and contributed to the fundraising set Nobody's Child. Paul Simon and George Harrison from the Coast.
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0: Some more music, Doing Good Along Its Way, that benefit single from Jack Johnson with Stick Figure, and that was Home from the Coast. Yeah, members of the Coast crew suggesting a lot of home titles for me. Nice. It is good to be back. Though I'll tell you, one way it really didn't feel like home, and that was that it was so hot, because it had been so hot everywhere we were in Europe, so hot, that getting back here and having it be so warm, you know, it was more of the same. But I'm settling in now. Definitely home. John Mayer was in the middle of the set there with On the Way Home, and Paul Simon and George Harrison, Homeward Bound. A lot of music in there, Doing Good Along Its Way. We've got a lot of that going on. That is one of the wonderful things about being home. I mean, specifically our home, that community feeling kicked right in. And, oh, another reason to thank Dred Scott and Joe Rogelski for this morning. They reminded me it was Thursday. I had no idea. Do you get that when you travel? You don't know what day it is anymore. And we kept changing time zones, so that contributed to that, too. But, yeah, being Thursday, talking about that feeling of community. God, I love this town. Coming up a little bit later on. Coming up right here, we're going to get some more music recorded in the act on stage. Stay right there.
1: Hi, I'm Pam Hudson, owner and broker of Pamela Hudson Real Estate. 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

0: Crosby, Stills, and Nash from the Coast. That's from CSN 2012, that stage performance of Sweet Judy Blue Eyes. And also on stage, More Music Doing Good. That was from the Bridge School concerts. Don Henley with a bunch of friends, Timothy B. Schmidt and Danny Korchmar and J.D. Souther, all joining him on stage to do Yes It Is. Jackson Browne, Running on Empty, title song to that album. Everything in there is caught in the act. Jackson Browne's Running on Empty album, and that was the title song. And from Bruce Springsteen and the E Street Band from the Coast, Long Walk Home. That was Manchester, May 2025, so a little over a year ago, and released on the EP Land of Hope and Dreams. Hey, Stephen Stills coming up Saturday night on our Superstars show, the 1995 performance at the Hard Rock in Vegas. And then the following Saturday, we've got something brand new for you, and Dan Neer is right here with some of the details.
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1: Keith is 100% right. The new Stones album is outstanding. Hear for yourself as Mick Jagger, Keith Richards, and Ronnie Wood take you behind the scenes of their new record. It's the Rolling Stones' Foreign Tongues. 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
0: Oh, yeah, new music, new interviews coming up with The Rolling Stones, including with Ronnie Wood. By the way, this tour that I just came back from, one of the places we were was at the Clam Rock Festival in Austria. And it's a very cool venue. If you don't know about it, it's an ancient castle. And the castle yard is where the festival goes on, the music goes on. And Ronnie Wood and his band were co-headlining with Van Morrison and his band. And they were playing in the heat of the day. I mean, 3 o'clock or so in the afternoon when it's just the hottest it can possibly get. And it was hot. There's a security guy walking between the security barrier and the stage, you know, that open space, walking along there with a hose and filling people's bottles and cups, inviting people up to get some water. Hydration was being emphasized all throughout the parts of Europe where we were for that tour. But yeah, that was quite an experience there. So hot, people just couldn't have cared less. They're just dancing away and singing along all the Faces songs, all the Stones songs, all the solo Ronnie stuff. And then the Van Band came on and they just carried right on, singing along and dancing, and thank goodness that security guy was there with that hose. Keep people hydrated. Yeah, co-headliner at Clam Rock Festival, Ronnie Wood and his band, and Van Morrison and his band. And Montreux was the last stop. The Montreux Jazz Festival, the last night of the festival, closing the festival, another co-headlining gig. It was Van Morrison and his band, and James Taylor and his band. Got some James right here from the Coast.

Van Morrison from the coast, Mendocino County's own David Hayes there with him. Real, Real Gone, You Send Me from the Austin City Limits Music Festival. I was talking about seeing them at Montreux, and that is one that they did.

0: Real Gone really gets people up and yelling in the audiences that we saw in Europe. Van and James Taylor playing a co-headlining tour at Montreux Jazz Festival. We had James to start the set and Tom Petty and the Heartbreakers in the middle, Something Good Coming, and James Taylor's version of Wild Mountain Time at the top. More coming up, like some Noah Kahan from the coast after we do this.
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0: Once again, taking the stand and using his voice to support the efforts to get ticket pricing and scalping under control, or at least addressed. Artists alone couldn't get that done, but artists teaming up with some of the politicians that are trying to do something about it, well, maybe that'll work. And Noah Kahan is doing what he can to help with that. He helped with it in a campaign in his home state of Vermont. Now he's speaking up on efforts in Massachusetts, too. Let's have some of his music right here, title song to his latest, Noah Kahan from the Coast.

Peter Gabriel, I Have the Touch. Bad Finger did day after day for us. And from Noah Kahan from the coast, The Great Divide. Getting a little political with those efforts on behalf of ticket buyers like you and me. Guy that got a lot political is having a birthday today. I see in the Coast Book of Days a birthday today for John Hall, Mendocino County's FM, KOZT Fort Bragg. Our friends just call us The Coast. Yeah, he was a member of Musicians United for Safe Energy and wound up going into politics himself. And this is a band that he was a founding member of. I'm going to say happy birthday to John Hall today by playing one from Orleans, from the coast.

0: Rod Stewart, Mandolin Wind. Bob Dylan in there, too, from the coast, Tangled Up in Blue. And Orleans, helping us do a little celebrating for John Hall today, a birthday for one of the founding members there, and the song Power. Got a reminder for you from your friends from the coast. You probably know about the short film festival that goes on in Point Arena. Well, Point Arena Theater is looking for entries for that fourth annual short film festival coming up this November. They're looking for entries in these categories: international, local and regional, comedy, student animation, music, environmental, queer pride, indigenous native peoples films. 20 minutes or less, and submit your screener and a synopsis of your film and a brief filmmaker bio to submissions@arenatheatersff.org. Now, easier for you to look at that in the Coastline calendar at kozt.com. You've got a couple weeks left to get your submission in. The deadline is Friday, August 15th. That is a reminder from your friends from the coast. Again, information in the Coastline calendar at kozt.com.
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0: Some time ago, maybe you remember hearing

Jeff Tweedy make a comment about how much he likes to hear his songs done by other artists. He says it's one of the ultimate experiences to hear his songs reimagined, reinterpreted by others. Validation of sorts. Well, he also enjoys collaborating a lot. I think you probably know that. And he decided to get together with some friends to do some recording after they had had opportunity to play together at some festival performances. Trampled by Tweedy was one of the sets at one of the festivals, and it brought together Trampled by Turtles and Jeff Tweedy. They had such a good time. They met once again in Jeff Tweedy's studio to do one of his songs. Here it is, new Trampled by Turtles and Jeff Tweedy from the Coast.

0: The Birds. So you want to be a rock and roll star. Steely Dan from the Coast, Josie, and from Trampled by Turtles and Jeff Tweedy. Joining forces there on one of Jeff's songs, Love is Everywhere, Beware. It was such a nice comment, one of many nice comments by the Trampled by Turtles folks about getting a chance to work with Jeff Tweedy. Dave Simonette, the lead vocalist, said that he was grateful to Jeff. It's always fun to reimagine songs that they love, but to be able to do it with the guy who wrote it was a real pleasure. Love is Everywhere, Beware, Trampled by Turtles and Jeff Tweedy.
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Bob Seger and the Silver Bullet Band from the Coast, You'll Accompany Me. Also from Tracy Nelson, we heard Mother Earth in there. She contributed that, and I played it from Fish Tree Water Blues. The song Mother Earth from Tracy, going back years and years, of course. But then Fish Tree Water Blues came out as a fundraiser for salmon and redwoods and wild rivers. Fish Tree Water Blues, Tracy with Mother Earth. Jefferson Airplane 2 in there with Today. 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Got some Cat Stevens ready to go right here. Let's get this from The Laughing Apple from the Coast.

Derek and the Dominoes any day. You know, coming back from vacation is, in a lot of ways, like slipping into a comfy old pair of shoes, getting back here in the studio with all the music and, of course, you.

Thank you for being here and keeping me company today. I'm Kate. Other ways, it's like bringing fresh ears to some of the songs I've known and loved for forever. Like, I don't know, Derek and the Dominoes and Any Day, to name just one. Singing along here in the studio, Country Joe and the Fish, the Masked Marauder, and Cat Stevens. See What Love Did to Me. Joan Osborne. Gonna keep things going here on Mendocino County's FM. KOZT Fort Bragg, our friends, just call us the coast.

0: Dire Straits and Calling Elvis. Also, Traffic from the Coast, You Can All Join In, and Joan Osborne, Real Love, and a chance to see Sam back at work with her critters. I just learned this coming back from my vacation. Sam is going to be back at Art in the Gardens this year. Art in the Gardens coming up a week from this weekend, and our own Sam, this time the critter she's working on is apparently, well, you're going to think it's a dinosaur. I mean, it is a dinosaur, but it's probably going to be doing something that we're not expecting, because many of her critters do that. You've never seen needle-felted critters like Sam makes unless you've seen Sam's. And she will be doing it as one of the artists working at Art in the Gardens. Listen, let's talk a little more about Art in the Gardens overall right here. Celebrate art and community amongst the blooms at the 33rd Art in the Gardens. 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

0: You too, with pride in the name of love. Al Green, I Can't Stop, and Dave Matthews Band from the Coast. That performance of So Much to Say. And straight ahead here, one of Mendocino County's own.
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Creedence from the Coast, Down on the Corner. Also from the Eagles, we had Nightingale from the Eagles. And Mendocino County's own Robin Ford, he did Rose of Sharon for us from his Into the Sun album. I've got another reminder for you from your friends from the Coast. Chance to do some good along your way. Have an opportunity to show some gratitude to some of the oh so critical to our lives firefighters, and, you know, have some good eats and community. We're talking the Elk Volunteer Fire Department's annual summer barbecue. It's this Saturday, the 25th, noon to 4. Of course, it's at Greenwood Community Center. They're going to have Mendo Tyco and Buckridge Racquet Club performing for you. Smoked brisket, barbecued chicken, or polenta and mushroom ragu, baked beans.

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2: Going to feature Booker on the opening here of a song. I think you wrote this song, didn't you, Booker? Yes, indeed. We're going through a bunch of favorite songs, and I keep coming up, you wrote this thing, Booker. I think I did. This one's called As the Years Go Passing By. Albert King did this song originally.

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Also, ELO Telephone Line. Fleetwood Mac did Black Magic Woman for us. Kate, here on a Thursday afternoon, the time of the week when we have stories from you about something that happened that reminded you how much you love living in a small town. 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Look for Podbean and pick an episode. Past episodes of I Love This Town are there. And today for I Love This Town, I don't exactly have a story from one of you. But I have a story that I'm sure many of you have experienced, because I just have had this experience. And remember in the song Ridgetop, Jesse Colin Young saying the very best part of each trip is the Golden Gate Bridge and the road like a snake that leads him back home to his ridge. Well, the road like a snake that leads us back home to Mendocino Coast is what's on my mind today. Yes, I'm just back. David and I just returned. It was 26 hours of travel from when we got up in Switzerland until we got home to Fort Bragg. And there wasn't a second in that 26 hours, well, except for when we were asleep, there wasn't a second that we weren't thinking, whatever it takes to get home, because I love this town. It's not just about Fort Bragg. It's about loving, living in these small communities in here in Mendocino County and nearby points beyond. All we have are small communities. And ain't that great? Yes, just home and so glad to be back in Mendocino County. Thanks for being here with me today. Yeah, I love this town. Here's one that was recorded here in one of our small communities right down the coast here in Casper, Mendocino County's own Bill Bottrell, when he was still operating that studio in Casper. Tom Petty and the Heartbreakers came here, did some recording, including a new song. Here's that song now. Recorded by Bill Bottrell in the Casper studio, Tom Petty and the Heartbreakers from the coast.

0: Grateful Dead from the Coast Alabama Getaway, and a song from Crosby, Stills, and Nash, too, Helplessly Hoping. Had one from Tom Petty and the Heartbreakers that was recorded right here on the Mendocino Coast, by the way. That was For Real, Mendocino County's own Bill Bottrell and his studio in Casper, where that one was recorded. I'm sure you must have seen or heard the story by now about how drinking coffee, we're not talking one cup a day, we're talking several cups a day, could be good for your heart. Yeah, I know it's been covered everywhere, that unexpected piece of research. So I'm sure you've seen it, read it for yourself, heard about it from a friend. Why not make it good coffee, right? Right. Like some words here from a coffee company right here in Mendocino County that focuses on good coffee and doing good along their way.
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0: Thank you, Jonah. Jonah Katzeff of Thanksgiving Coffee Company. And the Coast's own Joe Sita is going to be pouring at Art in the Gardens for Thanksgiving coffee once again. And, of course, they'll be here tonight. The Putumayo World Music Hour happens on Thursday evenings, and it is brought to you by Thanksgiving Coffee Company. Here I've got a Yesterday and Today set for us. The first one is the new one, of course, and it's from Foreign Tongues. The Rolling Stones, Yesterday and Today, from the Coast.

0: Rolling Stones, Yesterday and Today from the Coast. They're with Heart of Stone from Out of Our Heads. And from the new album, the song Jealous Lover from Foreign Tongues. Rolling Stones, Yesterday and Today from the Coast. And coming up a week from Saturday night with the brand new radio special for that new album, Foreign Tongues. 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
0: We've got a little bit of birthday celebrating to do here. I guess I should say a little bit more celebrating for Tim Cook today. He's in the Coast Book of Days, and I know he's done this one a few times from the stage. This is a recording they made with Bonnie Raitt. Happy birthday to Tim. Here are the Subdudes with Bonnie Raitt from the Coast.

That's Paul Simon and Born at the Right Time. Fairport Convention from the coast, Matty Groves had Eric Clapton in there. Blues Power and Subdudes with Bonnie Raitt. And Too Soon to Tell, that was another opportunity to do a little celebrating for Tim Cook. He's in the Coast Book of Days today with a birthday. We're Mendocino County's FM, KOZT, Fort Bragg. Our friends just call us the Coast. And I'm Kate. I'm so glad to be back. Thanks for being here and sharing some music listening time with me today. I've got some more celebrating to do right here. Coast Book of Day is telling us it's also a birthday for Alison Krauss today. Let's get one going from her and Robert Plant from the Coast.

0: finds the right way to every direction. Keep an eye upon the British people. Oh, I'm telling you again.
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0: David Bowie, Let's Dance. And the Beatles from the coast, of course, I Am the Walrus. Robert Plant and Alison Krauss, a little more celebrating for Alison's birthday today, according to the Coast Book of Days. There's one they did together, Can't Let Go. And dancing, oh, yeah, can't let an opportunity go by and not get up and dance. If you can, do what you can where you are, but it is about that time. For Everybody Up, brought to you by Mendocino Coast Clinics.
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0: Did you by any chance see that news story about the camp, therapeutic dance camp for children? Children with mobility issues, children with many different illnesses or disabilities, and they come together and dance. And the network news that covered it said that they're astonishing a number of caregivers how much progress they're making and how much joy it brings to those children just to get up and dance. There's another reason to do it. Come on, everybody up. It's that time. It's our set of three, and today for Everybody Up, we're going to start, speaking of joy, with Three Dog Night from the coast.

0: The late Sharon Jones and the Dap Kings finishing up our set for Everybody Up today with Just Dropped In to See What Condition My Rendition Was In, taking a little liberty there and turning out her own version. And it's part of a set that was released of many of the songs they had redone new versions of for use in films and television and much, much more. There's one of them. Sharon Jones and the Dap Kings, Sly and the Family Stone in the middle, Dance to the Music, and Three Dog Night from the Coast, Joy to the World. Did you get up? Did you get going? Did you have some fun? Get the blood moving through a little better. Hopefully it wasn't too hot where you were to be dancing away with me. It's so good to be back, and that is one of the reasons why I love getting up and moving every weekday afternoon, Monday through Friday, here in the 2 o'clock hour. 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
0: He is on stage tonight for the Mendocino Music Festival. Many of your friends from the coast are going to be going. We thoroughly enjoyed having the conversation with him that has now become a podcast that you can listen into. Great storyteller, which is why we called the podcast Tom Rush Storyteller. You can check that out for yourself tonight. Check him out on stage for the Mendocino Music Festival. And here he is right now with one that he chatted with us about, his version of a Dobie Gray song right here. Tom Rush from the Coast.

one kind. I'm counting on you to carry me through. 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I wanna get lost in your rock and roll, drift

0: leaving Winslow, and Tom Rush doing Dobie Gray's Drift Away. Very different than Dobie Gray's version, right? Yes, and that is one of the things that he talked about in the interview that we had, the conversation. He's such a great conversationalist. You can still hear that via podcast, the chit-chat with Tom Rush. It is, after all, the day. Today at Mendocino Music Festival in the Big Tent, Tom Rush on stage. Your friends from the coast, many of us are going to be there. We'll be looking for you if you can join us. And Hugh Connolly is going to be taking over the controls here after I get one more going, and that's next.
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0: So good to be home. It's Kate, waving so long for my first day back. Listen, thank you again to Vicky and Sarah and Joe Sita and Jim DeVille filling in while I was in Europe. And thank you to you for keeping them company and sharing some music listening time with them. I'm glad to be back. Maybe you and I could do this again tomorrow. But whatever else you're doing, please make a point of doing some good along your way if you can, and always be kind. Thanks. Yeah, home. David Byrne and Brian Eno from the coast.

You are listening to Mendocino County's FM. KOZT Fort Bragg, our friends just call us the Coast. That is in person, Kate. Glad to have her back for sure. And it is always good to be hanging out with you guys. So you know what my job is. It is to open up that big old bag of music of mine. Let's jump right in and get our day started with a little Innocence. The Song of Innocence, that's the 2014 album. Here is You Too from the Coast.

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0: One from Dire Straits, My Party's from the Coast. And then Leon Russell was before that with Roll Away the Stone. And at the top of My Big Old Bag of Music, U2, California, There Is No End to Love. You know, and if you love good food in Fort Bragg, it's something I stare at every time I'm in Studio A, right out the window. It's of course, Down Home Foods, and you can get some delicious stuff right there. In fact, right here. It's Gwen. She'll tell you more.
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0: On this page of the Coast Book of Days, it's given us an opportunity to celebrate a session musician, oboe, and sax player, and founding member of Roxy Music, Andy McKay. And in an interview in 2009, the Mail on Sunday, McKay said the major sixth chord that closes the song is a nod to George Harrison's chord that opens Hard Day's Night by the Beatles. We've heard that. Yeah. Harrison's chord has been called the most famous chord in all of rock and roll. Well, along with this bass line, sax knocks this one out of the park as well. Here is Roxy Music from the Coast.

0: Cream with I Feel Free from the Coast. Also in that set, Eddie Money, Two Tickets to Paradise. Crosby, Stills, and Nash with Long Time Gone. And today, having a birthday, according to the Coast Book of Days, founding member sax player Andy McKay. That's with Roxy Music, and I laid out Love is the Drug. Well, some folks find running that drug that they love. And right now there is a Jug Handle Nature Run happening Saturday at 8 a.m. You can meet at the Jug Handle State Reserve parking lot off Highway 1 north of Casper. And it's going to be a group running on the Ecological Staircase Trail at Jug Handle. 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Get some more information about what they have, where to meet, and an email if you have any questions. They certainly want you to RSVP. That is a requirement because of the limited spots. Just look up Jug Handle Nature Run on our coastline calendar at KOZT.com. That is a reminder from your friends from the coast. Coming up from Oh Brother, that was the album, came out 2 years ago. We'll play that track from Dawes.
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0: From a Fool to Care, one from Boz Scaggs, Small Town Talk from the Coast. And ahead of that one, Traffic, Shanghai Noodle Factory, Dawes started the set with Still Strangers Sometimes.
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0: Another great talent in Mendocino County. I'm talking about Tom Rush. He's joining the Mendocino Music Festival tonight. 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You'll see it. It's a podcast, the Tom Rush Storytellers, that is available right now through our website, KUZT.com, and also through the mobile app, your cell phone and tablet. And you know what? Right here, let's go a couple of years back from the album Gardens Old, Flowers New. Here is Tom Rush from the Coast.

that's where we're from. Dancing to that jungle drum. From hell below to heaven above, it all comes down to love, my loves.

Mamas and Papas from the Coast, California Dreamin'. John Sebastian and the J Band. Just Don't Stop Till You're All Worn Out. And at the top of the set from the album that came out just a couple of years back, Garden's Old, Flowers New, that's Tom Rush. It all comes down to love. You can still catch Tom. There are some tickets available there. Not the nosebleeds, because every seat is a great seat. At the Big Tent Mendocino for the Mendocino Music Festival. Go to our homepage, KOZT.com, to get some information about Tom Rush tonight at 7:30. So I hope to see you there. Well, right here, though, we get to hang out a little bit more together on Mendocino County's FM, KOZT Fort Bragg. Our friends just call us the Coast. And out of my big old bag of music, I think Hugh, that's me, I think I want to do another Yesterday and Today set where we play some of the latest stuff first, and then we'll wrap it up by grabbing some of that vintage classic stuff. And I'm only talking about the Stones this way because they have given us some classic tunes. And if you haven't heard the whole

album of Foreign Tongues. It is a cornucopia of the good stuff that they can bring. And the Foreign Tongues album debuted at 7 on the Billboard 200 this week. Foreign Tongues is the Stones' 39th top 10 album. And that is something else, because I think Barbra Streisand came in second. But hey, let's start the yesterday and today set with a... Well, this one is a breakdown version for sure, but it's all about the Stones. Here's new music, Rolling Stones, yesterday and today set from the coast. 1, 2.

0: song written by Robert Wilkins, a reverend who recorded Delta blues in the 20s and 30s. And you know Keith Richard enjoyed blues growing up and discovered that guy, that song, in the 60s. That's how they came across it. So that wraps up the Yesterday and Today set, going back to 68 with the Stones' Prodigal Son. And starting that yesterday of the set, it's Something New. Yeah, it's Foreign Tongues, their latest album. As I mentioned, the Stones made their first appearance on the top 10 on the charts dated December 12th, 1964. So this is quite a journey since it is their 39th top 10 album. That's the Stones with the song Beautiful Delilah. And that is new music and our Yesterday and Today set. Well, coming up next to start our set will be Emerson, Lake and Palmer after...
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0: B.B. King with I'll Survive from Blues on the Bayou album from the coast. Donald Fagen II, I.G.Y. and Emerson, Lake and Palmer, Lucky Man. And I do want to mention that the Mendocino County Library, they're doing a major software upgrade from the 27th through August 4th. Now, the library, they're just trying to enter that new phase of modernization this summer to streamline the library operations and improve services for patrons. Now, during this time, there will be limited library services. You're welcome to keep checkout materials until the new system is fully operational. And for more information, you can check out the link that we provided on our Coastline calendar, KOZT.com, library software upgrades. That is a reminder from your friends from the coast. And we're going to go to the stage to start our next set with Joni and James.
1: 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Toy Story 5 reunites Woody, Buzz, and the whole gang for another heartwarming

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1: 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What do you usually do around this time of the year? No. That's right, you freak out because summer's almost over. But don't worry, baby. Our rock and roll dance party continues in defiance of all chronological time. 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It's the only rock and roll dance party on the radio. 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

0: Robert Plant from the coast, Heaven Knows, and Linda Ronstadt, It's So Easy. Paul Simon, I Think Too Much, and Joni Mitchell and James Taylor on stage with The Circle Game.
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1: Thank you, Scott, everybody at Noyo Harbor Inn. 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I want to start an extended set here that's going to wrap us around our Thursday afternoon together. And who better to start our set than one from Phil, from his album in 82, Hello, I Must Be Going. Here's Phil Collins from

I've been warped by the rain, driven by the snow. I'm drunk and dirty, don't you know? And I'm still willing. And I was out on the road late at night. I seen my pretty alley.

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